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0: brain surgeons were all digging the sounds. 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The poodle stabbers were about to arrive with their vocal group, the Crypt Kicker Five.
1: They did the mash.
0: They did the monster mash.
1: The monster mash.
0: It was a graveyard smash.
1: It was a smash.
0: It caught on in a flash.
1: The monster mash.
0: They did the monster mash. Come in, Boris. 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Igor, have you watered the breast?

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A decade of pop music driven by disco's retro influences and TikTok. 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

the swinging 60s hour. I think you'll understand. From the British invasion all the way to Motown. Right here on Bognor Radio Respect.

What a scorcher. It's Thursday the 13th of August. We are live at 6. It's A-Level Results Day. I hope you got what you wanted. And if you didn't, don't despair. As you've probably heard during the day, you've got options. We've been to Asda at Ferring. I normally stop and have coffee while my wife shops, but she wasn't going to get very much, so I accompanied her round and I was very awkward and irritable. Did I say awkward and irritable? No, not a bit of it. I was helpful and supportive. Of course I was. 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

Well, we got Atomic Kitten and The Tide Is High, which was a number one in 2002, and that gets us going nicely. This is me, Bob Eagle, here on Bognor Radio Respect with the Thursday Drive Time, with a selection of uplifting songs to keep you entertained, educated and informed, whatever you're doing, whether it's driving, walking or travelling, working or resting. Together we can enjoy all the very best. I'm happy to say that I was the knight on the white charger today for the good Mrs. E, because she has a number of houseplants that need rainwater, and we collect rainwater in a butt. But sadly, it's run out, and of course, it's not been replenished because it hasn't rained since 1865. And so the houseplants were in danger, and tap water would not do. So I looked it up and I found that deionized water, the water you can use to top up your batteries, if you ever do that these days, that would do. It said that would be fine. So we went along to Halfords and then along to the range, and we managed to acquire some deionized water. She has now given the plants all a drink. They look a lot better for it. And she is absolutely delighted.

That's Alana Miles and Black Velvet, which got to number two in 1990. And it is 8 minutes past six. This is Bognor Radio Respect. You can find us online on bognorradiorespect.org. You'll see a number of ways you can listen to us. Welcome to you all, wherever you're listening from. So today is International Left-Handers Day. So hail to thee, all left-handers. I think we have heard all the jokes, haven't we, about left-handed screwdrivers and left-handed scissors. I'm a bit weird. You probably knew that, because I am right-handed but left-footed. Indeed, I used to play inside left in the football team, if you know what an inside left is. They used to call me Goal a Game Eagle because I could bang them in from all angles. Mind you, that was a little while ago now. If I tell you this, I was the aspiring Jimmy Greaves of my generation. Well, almost.

there were number one in 1984. And it's time to play Get It In 3. So this is where I give you three clues to a year since 1960. You have to work out the year. Here we go. Which year is this? The racing driver Damon Hill wins the Japanese Grand Prix, thus clinching the Drivers' World Championship. The Stone of Scone, or Scoon, or Scone, is installed in Edinburgh Castle 700 years after it's removed from Scotland by King Edward I of England. And the film Independence Day is released. I want to know which year was that, and I'll give you the answer.

making the headlines. So how did you do with Get It In 3? I gave you three clues to a year since 1960. You had to work out the year. Let me just remind you of the three clues. The racing driver, Damon Hill, wins the Japanese Grand Prix, thus clinching the Drivers' World Championship. The Stone of Scone, I think it's called, could be scone, could be scone, but I think it's scone, is installed in Edinburgh Castle 700 years after it was removed from Scotland by King Edward I of England. And the film Independence Day is released. And I wanted to know which year was that. I can tell you, it was 1996. 1996 it was. Did you get that? If you didn't, never fear, for we shall have another year next time.

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The time is 21 minutes past six. 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And it's separate for Apple and Android. So make sure you get the right one, won't you? Now, there is news that there is a rail derailment or train derailment near Lewes in East Sussex. A train has derailed near Lewes. And the force says it is, the British Transport Police say, that it's responding alongside paramedics and the fire service. It looks from the picture that I can see as though carriages have actually left the track, but more than that, we do not know. But there will be disruption, obviously, on the Lewes line, and those of you who, and those of us, I should say, not so much me these days, but certainly I am a seasoned traveller, and I know this. If there is trouble on one part of the line, there will be trouble on all lines. You can count on it, because the trouble is that the train that goes to Lewes and should be coming back again will probably form the train that goes to Bognor next time round, and that's why there might be disruption. I've looked at the rail information, and as far as I can see, although trains are running late, up to half an hour in some cases, many of them are still shown as being on time. Now, it's A-level results day, as I said, and I remember when I got my A-level results a little bit back now, I got three Bs in physics, chemistry and maths. And as a consequence of that, I got the physics prize, and I was very pleased to get it. And I think I've still got the book that I got as the prize. But I mentioned before, look, hearty congratulations if you got the results you needed, and all the very best to you for your future studies and subsequent employment, career and life. If you didn't get the results you expected or hoped, do not despair. There are genuinely lots of options open to you, and you should pursue those. I'm sure you've been told what they are, but if you look up online, you'll find out what you should do next. There's always a way. Always a way forward.

This is me, Bob Eagle, and the time is, 28 minutes past six. So, we've already said that it's A-level and incidentally T-level and B-Tech results day today. In Scotland, they come out earlier. My granddaughter got the equivalent of her O-level results a couple of weeks ago. She got all A's, bar one subject where she got a C. And that subject was physics, which is my subject. Absolutely disgraceful, and I told her so, yes. But I gave her a little reward for the excellent results she got otherwise. Now, did you all see the eclipse last night? I just love the story of the man who complained. He had heard how you can see the eclipse with a pinhole in a tin can. And he said it's useless. It didn't work at all. He put the pinhole in the can. Nothing happened. He says he wonders if he should have emptied the baked beans out first.

sir. And that was me with my contribution to the proceedings. This is Drive Time on Bognor Radio Respect. Well, scientists in London have invented what they claim is the world's first fully biodegradable party balloon. Researchers at Imperial College in London say that standard balloons can take years to break down and release harmful chemicals, but their new balloon biodegrades within 9 months. The research was part funded by a party planner who wanted to reduce the impact of balloon litter on marine wildlife. So the new balloon, which is called a bioloon, is no more expensive than a standard balloon, and according to the scientists, it's easier to blow up. So, good news all round. And just time to remind you that Bognor Football Club have a home game on Saturday the 15th of August. They're playing Windsor and Eton. So, good luck to the Rocks.

And I guess there would have been a lot of bikinis worn today, though whether they were itsy bitsy teeny weeny yellow polka dot bikinis, I cannot say. That was a song which came out in 1960 when bikinis were extremely daring and people wondered whether they ought to wear them or not. These days, of course, no problem. Well, it wasn't really a problem back then, not as far as I was concerned anyway. Gardening now. Richard. Richard says, I've told my plants that I love them. Ah, that's really nice. He says, now they're rooting for me.

That's the Hughes Corporation, Rock the Boat, from 1973. I'm very grateful to Layla. Layla, talking about leisure, I think, really. Layla says, what are weekends? Friday, you're exhausted after work. Saturday, you want to chill, but end up running errands. Sunday, you're mad, because it's basically Monday again.

That's Roxette and Listen to Your Heart, 1988. 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So if you're able to join me then, I should be absolutely delighted. From 6 till 7, I'm with you Mondays to Thursdays, and the time is 18 minutes to 7. Now, there's more news coming in. Firstly, it's been the hottest day of the year, with temperatures of 38.1 Celsius recorded in Kew Gardens. But the sad news of it all is that there are homes alight as fires rage across the West Midlands. In Stourbridge, there's a large grass fire which has spread to several homes. Two people have been hurt. And there's a major incident over a large fire in Warwickshire. And a woman was seriously injured in a fire which ripped through houses in Castle Vale, Birmingham. And the northbound stretch of the M6 is shut due to smoke on the carriageway. So although that's some way from us, our best wishes to all of those who are involved in that. And also, if you've got people who are travelling on the M6, although it is northbound, there may be some delays. It's showtime on Drive Time. Ring up the curtain. We've got a song from a show.

And that is food, glorious food from the musical Oliver. That was Showtime on Drive Time. And it's time for the impossible quiz. And here it is. There's no way you're going to know the answer to this. The question is, how close can you get? Interesting one tonight. A survey asked 100 people, name something you should not eat before you kiss someone. Name something you should not eat before you kiss someone. I want to know the top answer, and I'll tell you what the 100 said after this.

So I set you an impossible quiz question, and it was a survey asked 100 people, name something you should not eat before you kiss someone. And I asked for the top answer. What did you think? The top answer, I think, predictably was garlic, closely followed by onions. Some people said hummus. I wasn't sure that was a bad thing, but curry, that's probably not a good idea. Fish, spinach, well, it gets in your teeth, doesn't it? But the top answer was garlic. And extremely well done if you got the top answer. Very well done if you got any of the other answers. Very well done for having a go. And that brings us to our classic. Will it be stirring and uplifting, calming and relaxing? This time it's an extract from André Rieu and his orchestra and Strauss Party.

And that's Andre Rieu and his orchestra, and Strauss Party was our relaxing classic for today. Well, the family are still in Spain. I've been telling you about this. That's the two daughters and then my two grandchildren. And today they visited Barcelona, and in particular, the football stadium. My grandson, absolutely delighted. He has got himself a Barcelona proper shirt. Yes, the football shirt, pucker, not tat.

That was Rod Stewart and Moonglow. And sadly, that brings us to the end of our time together for this evening. I do hope you've enjoyed the show. Thanks for joining us. It has been a pleasure to have your company. Do please stay tuned for Doug coming up at 7, right after me with Adventures in Rock. And then at 10 o'clock, after him, DJ Beats with his rap show. Tomorrow, it's the Friday Drive Time with John kicking off your weekend in style at 5 o'clock in the evening. I will be back with you at 6 on the dot next Monday with another Drive Time show. And if you're able to do so, I would be delighted if you could join me. So until we meet again, this is me, Bob Eagle, saying, take very good care of yourselves. Be kind to one another. Stay safe. Stay positive. All the very best to you and yours. And enjoy the rest of your evening.

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The rock and roll scene died after 2 years of solid rock. And you got discs like

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Well, we've been doing this number of Bo Diddley for quite some time now. Bo Diddley visited this country last year, and we were playing at the Club of Go-Go in Newcastle, our hometown. And the doors opened one night, and to our surprise, walked in the man himself, Bo Diddley. Along with him was Jerome Green, his maraca man, and the Duchess, his gorgeous sister. Now we're doing that. We're doing this number. Along with them came Rolling Stones and the Mersey Beats. They all stand around digging it. And I overheard Bo Diddley talking. He turned around to Jerome Green. He said, "Hey, Jerome, what do you think of these guys doing our material?" Jerome said, "Where's the bar, man? Please show me to the bar." He turned around to Dutchess and he said, "Hey, Dutch, what do you think of these young guys doing our material?" She said,

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1: And what, dare I ask, is your kind of music?
0: Heavy metal, of course!
1: And I suppose you need a coin?
0: Thanks, old chap.
2: Hello, everybody! Welcome to another Thursday night. Yes, it's another Adventure in Rock. And tonight is a special. A few months ago, I did a new wave of British heavy metal special. It seemed to go down rather well. So tonight, I present a second new wave of British heavy metal special. So this is all bands from the 80s. Most of which are going to be UK. In fact, I think just about everybody is. Hence the fact it's the new wave of British heavy metal. So I hope you're going to enjoy it. So let's kick off this evening with one of the bands that actually made some kind of impression. This is Diamond Head, Play It Loud.

Ah, there you go. That was Heretic and Keep On Telling Those Lies. And before that, Diamond Head and Play It Loud. Now, you've got to remember, a lot of these tracks only came out on singles and were recorded for very small labels in very small studios. So in some cases, the sound quality is not that great on them. And some of them I've had to take from my vinyl collection, which, you know, so there might be the odd crackle and this sort of thing. There is actually one track here that has never been issued. Ha ha ha ha. And it features me playing the bass. Yes, I've got a track from my band from this period as well. Just to add a bit of fun to it. But we're going to carry on now with something that came out as a single for Mother's Ruin. This is Street Fighter.

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There you go, and that was Rage and Double Dealer, and before that was Mother's Ruin and Street Fighter. Good stuff, we like that. Okay, this is a band that featured poor old Clive Burr from Iron Maiden. After he left Iron Maiden, he joined this lot. They are called Elixir. Of course, sadly, Clive's no longer with us, but he was a nice guy. Met him a couple of times. Very nice guy. This is Elixir and Winds of Time.

There you go. That was Tyrants and Hold Back the Lightning. And before that was Elixir and Wings of Time. Good stuff. Okay, here's a band I went to see all three or four times back in this period, and really, really liked them, bought their albums and everything. And later on, their lead guitarist popped up on Art Attack. Yes, indeed. It's Marseille. This is Walking Through the Night.

There you go. I remember hearing that track played by Nicky Horn on his radio show Your Mother Wouldn't Like It on Capital Radio back in the early 80s, thinking that's a super track. Went out and bought the single, and had a lot of trouble trying to get hold of it, if I remember rightly. That was Sacred Alien and their one and only single that was called Energy. And before that was Marseille, Walking Through the Night, a track off their second album, just entitled Marseille. And very, very good it is too. Okie dokie, this is one of the bands that signed to Neat Records. Neat Records was a private record label set up in Newcastle for sort of northern bands. And they signed some really great bands. And quite a few of the things coming up tonight are on originally issued on Neat Records. This was a single by a band called Sabre. This is On the Loose.

was a Nighttime Flyer and a track called Heavy Metal Rules, and before that was Saber and On the Loose. We are playing tracks from the early 80s. This is a new wave of British heavy metal special, and this is a band that have been around for a long, long time now, you know, since the early 80s, and still playing and gigging now. This is Gaskin and Queen of Flames.

There you go, former Motorhead guitarist Wurzel. That was People Say I'm Crazy. And before that was Gaskin and Queen of Flames. Right, here's a band that I remember quite vividly. They issued one album. The sleeve was promptly banned by radio stations, TV stations, a lot of record shops. And they're just great fun. And if you see their album, I believe Strakes here in Bognor Regis have actually got a copy of the album at the moment. Well worth picking it up. This is Split Beaver and Hounds of Hell.

you go, the Lloyd Langton Group, and Outside the Law. Lloyd Langton was guitarist with Hawkwind for a little while, back at that period as well. And before that was Split Beaver, Hounds of Hell, great stuff. Right, here's another single that originally came out on Newcastle's Neat Records. This is TNT and You're Rocking the Night.

There you go. Two, in fact, from the Neat catalogue. We had Valhalla there and Jack, and before that TNT and Rocking the Night. Now, I saw many of the British new wave of British heavy metal bands on their way up, and there were one or two that stood out as being really, really potentially great. There were three or four that I thought were incredibly overrated by a lot of people at the time, and still feel that they fall into that category. And then there was others that I didn't think very much of at all, and some of them went on to be successful. However, this band were always going to make it. They were always better than everybody else. It was just that simple. And I saw them three or four times in different pubs before they became famous. I saw them supporting Judas Priest at the Hammersmith Odeon when their first album came out. I've seen them since, but I still love those early days. This is Iron Maiden, An Invasion.

There you go, that was Hollow Ground and Flying High, and before that Iron Maiden Invasion, of course featuring the late Paul Di'Anno on vocals. I love that band all the time. I always have been a big fan of Iron Maiden. Okay, this band formed from Tony Borsch, that's his name. I was trying to think of the guy's name. Tony Borsch, guitarist formerly with Budgie. He formed this band back in Wales, named after his hometown in Wales. They didn't do a lot, only a couple of singles, but they were rather good. This is Tredegar and Duma.

Okay, that was Satan and Break Free, and before that we had Tradiga and Duma. Okay, we're coming up to halfway through the show now. How many of these tracks do you actually know? Not very many. Why is that? Because you've got to agree that a lot of these are really good tracks, really good songs, really good bands, and yet they didn't make it. I'll tell you why they didn't make it. Very, very simply, it's called MTV. That's why they didn't make it. MTV was set up by the American recording industry to keep American music in the forefront because they were frightened that the new wave of British heavy metal would totally take over the American rock charts. And that's why you don't know these songs and you don't know these bands, but you do know the likes of Bon Jovial and rubbish like Guns N' Roses, and you think they're great bands when actually they're really not. It's just manipulated pop music with a guitar. That's my opinion. I know, because I was there at the time when all this was happening. And in a little while, I'm going to play you something that I was doing around this time. But for now, let's have a little bit of the Mighty Saxon. And, excuse me. That's better. This is Militia Guard.

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1: 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As I say, we are looking for certain musical areas in particular, but if you think you could offer something new, why not have a go? If you would like to know what's going on, check out our shows. 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We've all done this sort of stuff. And this is why we're doing it. It's all about people's mental health. Okay, before all that, we had Saxon and Militia Guard, and before that, after that, we had Sweet Savage and Killing Time, a song that was actually covered by Metallica, of course, but that was the original version from the single by Sweet Savage. Okay, let's get back into what we're doing. This is a very rare single. This will cost you an awful lot of money if you can find a copy on DJM Records with its picture sleeve. This is a band called Urchin. The track is called Black Leather Fantasy, and it features Adrian Smith, later of Iron Maiden, when he was a very young chap.

There you go, that was Last Rites and a track called Step Down. And before that was Urchin and Black Leather Fantasy featuring a very young Adrian Smith. Now, talking of very young, as I was, this second track coming up now features the very first recording by a very young Bruce Dickinson on vocals, which is why it's an incredibly rare single, that being High Treason's Waste My Love, but first of all featuring a very young me on the bass. This is my old band from the 80s. This is Snakebite and Snakebite.

There you go, High Treason and Waste My Love. And before that was my old band Snakebite and our title track Snakebite. And that featured my late brother on the drums, me on the bass, Bob Smith on guitar and Mick Hopkins on vocals. Where are they now? Well, I know where my brother is, but I don't know about anybody else. There you go. Okie dokie, let's carry on with a little bit of this. This is Jaguar and Chasing the Dragon.

you go, Jaguar chasing the dragon. Now you may have noticed that it has just turned the one, the only, yes indeed it has. It's just turned 9 o'clock, which means some of the songs could be, some of the lyrics could be, some of the subject matter could be, I'm not saying they're gonna be, it's just that they could be. You have been warned. This is Blitzkrieg.

There you go, that's Blitzkrieg and Buried Alive. And before that was Jaguar. No, it wasn't. Yes, it was. It was Jaguar chasing the dragon. That's right, because I had the break in the middle giving you the naughty noughties. Getting myself confused now. Okie dokie, here's a band that I saw back in, oh, must have been 81, 82, something like that, and thought they were really going to go on and be big, and it just didn't happen for them. I thought they were good anyway. Mendis Pray, this is Running For You.

you go. Two bands from the period that definitely should have been massive. They were great bands. That was Grim Reaper and Rock You to Hell. And before that, Mendes Pray, Running For You. The reason they weren't, too damn ugly and too rock for MTV, without a doubt. Go out and buy the Grim Reaper albums. They did three albums. They are absolutely brilliant on Ebony Records. They're now out on CD. Go and buy them. They are amazing albums. And find the Mendes Pray album as well while you're at it. Well, actually, while you're at it, you can go out and buy this one as well, because this is a cracking album. This is Titan and Blind Men and Fools.

Yeah, that was Satanic Rites and a track called Hit and Run. And before that was Titan and Blind Maiden Falls. Rather good, was it not? Okie dokie, this is Scarab and a little thing called Rock Knight.

There you go, Warfare, and Blown to Bits, and before that was Scarab and Rock Knight. Okay, now here's another couple of bands that that my band supported way back in the day, and we did one gig, I think, with each of them, and they were two bands that I were really impressed with, especially the first one. I thought they were going to be massive. You know, they were hot on the heels of Iron Maiden and what have you, and I thought they were going to be that good, but it just didn't happen for them. Go out and buy this album. Strakes has got a copy at the moment on the wall. It's well worth picking up. Praying Mantis, this is Panic in the Street.

There you go, another couple of bands I thought were going to make it really big, but were denied. That was Tobruk and A Wild on the Run, and before that, Praying Mantis and Panic in the Streets. Okie dokie, back in the early to mid-80s, my particular band were co-managed by a guy who also had a band that his daughters played in. They were Rock Goddess, and excellent they were too.

There you go. Two of the greatest girl bands of all time, but especially of this period. We had Girls' School Era and Action, and before that, Rock Goddess, Heavy Metal, Rock and Roll. Yes, indeed. How about a bit of this? This is a band that people for a long time didn't actually believe that they existed, but yes, they did, and they were good. They were Cloven Hoof, and this is Crack the Whip.

you go, Angel Witch, and that was Gorgon, and before that, Cloven Hoof and Crack the Whip. Right, we're getting towards the end now, so I'm going to try and get in as much as I can. This is Sinner and the Shiver.

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1: 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Okay, let's kick off with Eazy-E, a track from his 1995 album, a track called What Would You Do?
2: 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A joke in a game called 5 Minutes of Fame. You wasted 4 minutes

from 1989. That's Ice-T with Hunted Child from his excellent album The Iceberg, Freedom of Speech. And before that, Eazy-E, of course. Going into this now from the DOC, it's the remix of The Formula produced by Dr.

0: two tracks produced by Dr. Dre. That was Above the Law from 1990 with a track called Untouchable, and before that the DOC with the remix of The Formula from the same year. And the DOC once said in an interview that that was his favourite ever track that he did.
1: There is no other alternative.
0: Okay, going into this now from Ramel from 1990, a track called Power, and a later version of this was released on Ice-T's Rhyme Syndicate label, but this is the original.

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1: slamming beats for
0: slamming
1: the beats for the G.
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from their Tougher Than Leather album. That's Run DMC with Run's House from 1988. Going into this jammy now from Rob Bass.

0: seconds you can back up off me.
1: Who remembers them from Yo MTV Raps? That's Ed Lover and Dr. Dre. Track called Back Up Off Me from their debut album. In fact, I think it was their only album, actually, from 1994. I miss those Yo MTV Raps days. It was Fab Five Freddy on Saturdays, wasn't it? I remember one episode, he was on the set of NWA's 100 Miles and Running video, and it really was like a Hollywood production. So much money went into that. Good times. Okay, about time we had some Tone Loc up in here. This is from his Loc'd After Dark album from 1989, Funky Cole Medina.

0: to back.
1: Bust it. And you know I've just got to play Young MC's Buster Move after that. Here we go.

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Keep it locked to Bogner Radio. Respect.

And a little bit later than usual, it's time for the Break to the Beat, your weekly test of your hip-hop knowledge. And this week it's another easy one. There are several artists that have sampled this track, but just see how many you can get. Here we go.

So how many did you manage to get? That was Isaac Hayes with Hyperbolic Syllabalistic from 1969, as sampled by Ice Cube.

Well, we're almost at the end of the show, and the, well, almost last track tonight comes from Eric B. and Rakim from their 1992 album, a track called Keep the Beat, with Rakim's sister on vocals. And I'm going to leave a little surprise right at the end, so after this track, a nice little surprise. Okay, have a good week. I'll catch you next week.

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